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0: Would you if you could? That's the question of the day. I think I would, but there must be an understanding first. That's on the way in just a few. We will see what is up with my rowdy friends on Facebook this hour. And look who is $41 million richer. Or is he?
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7: Lows level off around 58 tonight under clear skies. High of 88 tomorrow. Lows dip down to about 54 tomorrow night. Dry with temperatures a bit above average Wednesday and Thursday, and highs from the low 80s to the mid 80s. Taking a look at the extended forecast, 93 Friday, 91 Saturday, and 91 on Sunday. I'm Staff Meteorologist Jennifer Wojcicki.
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0: So is it me, or has there been very little in the way of talk lately about space tourism? You know, Blue Origin put their program on hold for 2 years. SpaceX is mainly doing contract work for NASA and some other private projects. But that doesn't mean that the everyman's desire to travel to the great beyond has decreased at all, because it hasn't. In fact, experts believe that by 2030, which is not that far off, there will be daily space tourism flights, which does sound like a lot of fun. But me, I'm not going at all until they can guarantee zero malfunctions with that high-tech toilet.
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0: It is green, it is gold, and it is gorgeous. What is it and how can you get one? Find out on my Facebook page at Rowdy Vision. So what is up with my rowdy friends on Facebook today? Joel says, it is not procrastination if I have no intention of ever doing it. Christy chimes in and says, there's no need to drive me crazy. I'm so close, I'll just walk from here. Finally, we hear from my pal Dan today, who lets us know, I do not have a dad bod. Matter of fact, I prefer the term father figure.
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0: Consistency was key for a man from the Lone Star State who just came forward to collect a huge lotto jackpot. This man from Mesquite, Texas, which is really not very far from where I grew up, said he stayed the course and participated in the Saturday night drawing without fail every Saturday night for more than 30 years. And finally, a quick pick that he purchased at a 7-Eleven convenience store hit, and he is $41 million richer, sorta, by taking the cash option and paying the taxes up front, plus repaying all the money that he spent on tickets for the last three decades. It is my best guess he walks away with about 18 bucks.
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0: 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Two big questions we think we might know the answer to, and if you happen to be nearby, you might be able to help solve the mystery. 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He was at the end of his rope, and you know what? At one time or another, I think we've all been there.
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10: 58 tonight under clear skies. Highs around 88 tomorrow, mainly clear. Clear skies tomorrow night, lows level off around 54. Sunshine expected Wednesday with a high of 82. 86 Thursday. Looking further out, 93 Friday, 91 Saturday, and 91 on Sunday. I'm Staff Meteorologist Jennifer Wojcicki.
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0: Boston has got a full-blown APB out for a missing gigantic ice cream cone. Swirly, the oversized plastic mascot outside of the Flower Bakery and Cafe, has vanished. Now there are reports that Swirly may be hiding out in a college dorm nearby. The bakery owner named Joanne Chang is just begging whoever borrowed Swirly to bring him back, no questions asked, and there's a reward, pastries, and her eternal gratitude. Now, this sounds like a fairly harmless college prank to me, likely a handful of drunk freshmen who saw this 6-foot plastic ice cream cone and said, you know, this really would tie the room together.
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2: Respected, revered, redheaded. This is Rowdy Yates reporting.
1: Police in Romania caught a thief who stole cash from a priest's car while the priest was at a strip club. Of course, that might explain why he insisted all of the collection plate donations come in $1 bills.
3: Forgive me, Father, for I have sinned.
1: There's a new report out of the UK that says just 11 minutes of moderate exercise each day could lower a person's risk of premature death. Though many believe 11 minutes a day is actually a pretty big commitment to avoid death. And finally, is this you? Because I know it's me. Over half of dog-owning drivers say they drive more carefully when traveling with their pet in the car. Now, me, I'm pretty stress-free when my dog's in the car because, most of the time I let him drive.
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0: Police in Italy were called to a normally quiet residential neighborhood last week after a resident reported a man had repeatedly fired off a gun in his backyard. When officers arrived, they found a very drunk man with a shotgun hiding behind his sofa. And when officers questioned the man about why he had fired that weapon, he said he was just frustrated. Frustrated with his wife, frustrated with his life, his children, his marriage, his job, and his favorite TV show too. And I'm not defending his actions in any way at all, but I understand, because I too hate it when reruns of Peppa Pig get preempted.
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0: 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But there are so many unanswered questions.
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3: 58 tonight under clear skies. Highs around 88 tomorrow, mainly clear. Clear skies tomorrow night, lows level off around 54. Sunshine expected Wednesday with a high of 82. 86 Thursday. Looking further out, 93 Friday, 91 Saturday, and 91 on Sunday. I'm Staff Meteorologist Jennifer Wojcicki.
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1: Well, life on the farm is kind of laid back. Ain't much an old country boy like me can't hack. It's early to rise, early in a sack. I thank God I'm a country boy.

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0: Even the Pope can't get decent customer service. The newly elected Pope, if you do not know, is a native of Chicago. And he reportedly called his hometown bank the other day to update his address after moving to the Vatican. And that sounds simple enough, right? Well, it was not. After answering security questions, the bank rep told him he'd have to come in person. And the Pope said, well, wait a minute. Would it matter to you if I told you I'm the Pope? And that's when the customer service rep hung up on him. Well, eventually, bank executives fixed the problem once they realized the nearest branch was about 5,000 miles from St. Peter's Basilica. Now, it is funny when you think about it. The Pope's first miracle might have been actually reaching a customer service supervisor.
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0: What's going on in entertainment today? Actress Jamie Presley announced the other day she has joined the spicy content website OnlyFans, which tells me she must not have had a very good accountant. Miley Cyrus is set to receive a star on the iconic Hollywood Walk of Fame. In all fairness, Hannah Montana should get half of the credit, but her father, Billy Ray Cyrus, well, he wants equal billing too. Oh, and have you heard the Rolling Stones have made it official? Their new album, Foreign Tongues, will drop on July the 10th. Let's just hope that Mick and Keith don't drop before that.
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0: What an incredible story of survival. A missing Texas woman was found alive inside of a Jeep that was submerged underwater. Deputies and a wrecker service arrived at the scene, and as the Jeep was being prepared for removal from the water, it was discovered that a person was still inside and she was moving. That woman was listed as a missing person a couple of days earlier, and officials did not reveal how long the Jeep was in the water or how it got there in the first place. And while we do not know her name yet, we do have it on good authority she will no longer get her directions from Google Maps.
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0: 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A victory for the weary air travelers of the world on the way in just a bit. And later this hour, we will take a break for a sip of something sweet that really does taste like America.
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0: An impatient Delta passenger has become a little bit of a social media hero after taking control of an empty gate counter to page missing staff members. You might have seen the viral video. This footage captures this guy very coolly informing the airline that they have customers waiting. While the spectacle highlighted the frustrations of modern air travel, many appraised this guy's humorous and very calm approach to the situation. Now, Delta hadn't released an official comment regarding this incident, but we heard they were curious how this man performs in a high-pressure environment and if he's capable of repeatedly lifting 40 pounds or more over an 8-hour period.
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0: California is launching Disneyland license plates, and they will set you back $103. That, coincidentally, is also the same price for parking at Disneyland. The 2026 World Video Game Hall of Fame induction class was announced just the other day. Just in case you're wondering what all that hooting and hollering was down in the IT department. Oh, and a certain segment of the population is concerned about the spread of the hantavirus, and I get it. But we really have come a long way when it comes to cures for such things. It was 46 years ago this week when the World Health Organization announced the eradication of smallpox. Unfortunately, disco still lingers to this day.
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0: I want to take a second to mention something that is just as much a part of Americana as apple pie, baseball, and grilling hot dogs on the 4th of July, and that is Coca-Cola, which just celebrated its 140th anniversary. You know, originally Coke was marketed as a medicinal tonic in the late 1800s, but nowadays, the Atlanta-based company's beverages are consumed more than 2.1 billion times every single day. Coke remains one of America's most favorite traditions, right behind arguing online, ignoring our doctor's advice, talking politics during the holidays, and hitting reply all with the single letter K.
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1: There's a story that my daddy tells religiously, like clockwork every time he sees an opening in a conversation about the way things used to be.

I heard. 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
0: 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And I'm sure they will say she should have read the fine print, but this just goes beyond ridiculous. 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
9: Clear skies overnight with a low of 58, high of 88 Tuesday. Clear skies Tuesday night, lows level off around 54. Temps a bit above average Wednesday and Thursday, with highs from the low 80s to the mid 80s. Taking a look at the extended forecast, 93 Friday, 91 Saturday, and 91 on Sunday. I'm Staff Meteorologist Jennifer Wojcicki.
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0: If you follow tech trends, you've probably seen the video of the woman who bought an HP printer and everything she needed for it to work, and one day it just shut down. She had printer ink and paper and power, but HP insisted that she pay a subscription or they would essentially lock her out of her own device even if there was nothing wrong with it. This raises a bigger question about companies that don't do a very good job of letting John Q. consumer know they're not really buying something, they are in fact renting it. I'll let you know, I had this very same problem with an HP printer myself a couple of years back, but there was a quick fix. I took it back to Office Max and bought an Epson instead.
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0: We've got three stupid criminals today, and at least one of them is smarting after they tried to rob a cell phone store in Malaysia, but the manager wasn't having any of it. When they started to rob the place, he went to town with a baseball bat and got at least one good lick in before the three ran out the door with their ill-gotten gains. But he had a good description, not only of the men, but of the motorcycles they escaped on, and they were apprehended minutes later. With all of these stolen items in hand, the bigger headache for all three of them came when they were informed that the phones they had stolen were nothing more than fake displays.
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0: 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Here's your updated forecast from the Certified Transmission Weather Center.
1: Clear skies overnight with a low of 58, high of 88 Tuesday. Clear skies Tuesday night, lows level off around 54. Temps a bit above average Wednesday and Thursday with highs from the low 80s to the mid 80s. Taking a look at the extended forecast, 93 Friday, 91 Saturday, and 91 on Sunday. I'm Staff Meteorologist Jennifer Wojcicki.
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1: 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Ready or not, here comes another chunk of the most legendary country Northeast Kansas has to offer. So, are you ready for the country? Country 106.9.

He said, women think about themselves when menfolk ain't around. 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Now it's old dogs and children and watermelon wine.

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1: 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Here's your updated forecast from the Certified Transmission Weather Center.
2: Clear skies overnight with a low of 58. High of 88 Tuesday. Clear skies Tuesday night, lows level off around 54. Temps a bit above average Wednesday and Thursday with highs from the low 80s to the mid 80s. Taking a look at the extended forecast, 93 Friday, 91 Saturday, and 91 on Sunday. I'm Staff Meteorologist Jennifer Wojcicki.
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3: 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Here's your updated forecast from the Certified Transmission Weather Center.
4: 58 overnight under clear skies. Highs around 88 Tuesday, mainly clear. Tuesday night, lows level off around 54. Temps above average Wednesday and Thursday with highs from the low 80s to the mid 80s. A peek at the extended shows, 93 Friday, 91 Saturday, and 91 on Sunday. I'm Staff Meteorologist Jennifer Wojcicki.
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Darling, I've wasted a lot of years not seeing the real you. But tonight your beauty is shining through. 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
1: On a warm summer's evening, on a train bound for nowhere, I met up with a gambler. 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
0: Here's your updated forecast from the Certified Transmission Weather Center.
2: Lows level off around 58 overnight under clear skies. Daytime high is approaching 87. Tuesday, mainly clear skies. Lows level off around 54. Tuesday night, clear skies. Lots of sunshine and dry. Wednesday, clouds on the increase by Thursday. Low 80s. Wednesday, mid 80s by Thursday. I'm staff meteorologist Jennifer Wojcicki.
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1: 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Here's your updated forecast from the Certified Transmission Weather Center.
2: Lows level off around 58 overnight under clear skies. Daytime highs approaching 87 Tuesday, mainly clear skies. Lows level off around 54 Tuesday night, clear skies. Lots of sunshine and dry Wednesday, clouds on the increase by Thursday. Low 80s Wednesday, mid 80s by Thursday. I'm Staff Meteorologist Jennifer Wojcicki.
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6: Highs level off around 87 today under mainly sunny skies. Clear skies tonight, 54. 81 tomorrow. Partly cloudy skies and dry. Thursday and Friday, mid-80s. Thursday, low 90s by Friday. Taking a look at the extended forecast, 91 Saturday, 91 Sunday, and 84 on Monday. I'm Staff Meteorologist Jennifer Wojcicki.
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Country 106.9, there goes Dolly, and 9 to 5. Good Tuesday morning to you. Hi, Jim West, your host in on this May 12th. And thank you so much for joining us here this morning. Do appreciate it. Well, let's take a quick look and see how weather's going to shape up for us today. Not bad. A little bit windy this morning. 58 degrees now on our way to 81 for the high, and 88 tomorrow. But looks like we're going to have a lot of sunshine today. We got Alan Jackson and John Anderson on the way on Country 106.9.

0: No, that's John Anderson. Excuse me. John Anderson and Seminole win. It is 6:20 now. Good morning, Jim West, your host. And all right, I had Brooks and Dunn on the brain because today is Kix Brooks' birthday from Brooks and Dunn. He turned 71 years old. Leon Eric Brooks, the third, actually. I don't know why they call him Kix. Maybe that's an interesting story in itself. Now, we all know that he's part of Brooks and Dunn. He's the one that wears the cowboy hat. He's one half, of course, of the now legendary Hall of Fame duo Brooks and Dunn. He's done quite a bit since he went to Nashville and was paired up with Ronnie Dunn. They are the best-selling country duo of all time. He's got a high-energy stage presence. At least he did when he first got started out there. He's pretty crazy. It's like he had four or five Coca-Colas and hit the stage. A couple candy bars. He's like, come on, let's go. He sings lead on a couple of the songs. Ronnie Dunn didn't do all of them. He sang lead on You're Gonna Miss Me When I'm Gone and Rock My World, Little Country Girl. He and his wife give back to the community. He's a big supporter of St. Jude Children's Research Hospital. He's also done a little acting. He's dabbled in acting. A little dabbling going on there with Kix Brooks in films like World Trade Center back in 2006 and Pink Cadillac as far back as 1989. So happy birthday today to Kix Brooks. And we will have a Brooks and Dunn song coming up. But first, we'll get to Craig Morgan. That's all coming up next here on Country 106.9.
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0: The Highwayman and Willie Waylon, Johnny Cash, Chris Christopherson on Country 106.9 at 6:38. Good morning, Jim West, your host here. 58 degrees now on our way to 86 for the high today. Rain will probably come towards the weekend. Tomorrow's high, 82, so we got a couple of warm days on the way. Let's see what happened on this date in history for May 12th. It's a Tuesday for us today. It was on this date in 2014, Pizza Hut introduced the new Blake Shelton signature product, Blake's Smokehouse Barbecue Pizza. It was only around for a couple of months. I guess people weren't that enamored with it, so they said, let's get rid of it. But we'll keep that Hawaiian pizza. We'll keep putting pineapple on pizza. Yeah, thanks, Pizza Hut. Appreciate that. It was also on this date back in 1997 when Tim McGraw and Faith Hill released their first duet called It's Your Love. And yes, they were married at the time. So that was a pretty special song. I always love it when the married couples do the duets, especially those two, because they sing so well solo. And then when they got together and did this special song, well, man, yeah, they sounded good. Sounded good together on It's Your Love. See, I don't sound as good. So maybe I'll have to play the song to redeem myself. Dwight Yoakam on the way. Joe DiMassino on Country 106.9.
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3: Highs level off around 87. Today, under mainly sunny skies, clear skies. Tonight, 54. 81 tomorrow. Partly cloudy skies and dry. Thursday and Friday, mid-80s. Thursday, low 90s by Friday. Taking a look at the extended forecast, 91 Saturday, 91 Sunday, and 84 on Monday. I'm staff meteorologist Jennifer Vujicic.

0: China Tales, California. And, well, what if the coin keeps spinning on its side? Then what? I don't know. It's 650. Hi, I'm Jim West. 58 degrees on our way to 86 today on this Tuesday, May 12th. And I see where Wordle game show is coming. You know, a lot of folks love this Wordle thing. They play it on their phone. They'll take a screenshot. They'll send it around to all their friends on Facebook and all that stuff. Oh, look, I got Wordle in one thing, whatever. Well, Savannah Guthrie is going to be hosting. Jimmy Fallon going to be the executive producer. And I guess Wordle was created by the New York Times. Now, I think they mean the show, because a guy named Josh Wordle is a Welsh software engineer living in Brooklyn, New York, invented Wordle. He originally created the game back in 2020 for his partner to enjoy during COVID-19 lockdowns. And he named it as a play on his last name. And then it went public in October of 2021, and the New York Times acquired it in early 2022. So, Josh Wordle, or Wordle, I guess I should say, is a guy who actually invented it. But New York Times out there right now taking credit for a lot of stuff. So maybe they're taking credit for this new game show that's on the way. Savannah Guthrie going to be hosting that. Of course, you know, she lost her mom to some weird kidnapping or whatever it was out there in Tucson, Arizona. They never did find her mom. That must have been, and still is, a horrific story. It's hard to believe that she can, I don't know if I could do that, if I could just continue on a TV show of that level, knowing there's that much unsolved mystery going on with a family member, especially her mom. It must have been a pretty tough Mother's Day as well for her. Diamond Rio on the way, and more on Country 106.9.
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58 degrees in Topeka on our way to 86 today, 82 tomorrow. Maybe some rain towards the weekend. Here's the Forrester Sisters, and Mama's never seen those eyes.

0: 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It is 7:10 now. Hi, I'm Jim West, and Radio Nick has joined us. Hello, Radio.
1: Well, good morning, Jim.
0: Yeah, what do you think about all this UFO stuff that's going on?
1: I think it's pretty crazy.
0: I guess the government has released a lot of UFO data.
1: Yeah.
0: A lot of video.
1: Right.
0: And then they said, we don't know what it is. So now it's out there in the public, and it seems like a lot of people know what it is.
1: Yeah, right.
0: Why didn't they give it to all these people beforehand?
1: I have no idea, but you know, I do have one thing to say about all these UFOs and
0: stuff
1: like that.
0: Oh, wait, drum roll.
1: I believe that Area 51 has a lot of that, you know, UFO aircraft and stuff like that. They haven't shown it to us, huh. But I believe that they have found some stuff, and you could probably find it in Area 51.
0: Really? You think that?
1: I think it's true. Yeah.
0: I'll tell you what I think.
1: What do you think?
0: I think this is all a bunch of hooey.
1: You think so?
0: I do. I think it's all a bunch of hooey. I think AI has infiltrated Facebook to the degree.
1: Yeah.
0: And I've said this for a long time. We don't know what's real and what isn't, thanks to AI.
1: Right.
0: I think there's a lot of hooey going on with AI, and people are doctoring stuff. And I'm sorry, I just don't buy into it. I'm one of those people. I don't buy into it. I think it's all a bunch of hooey.
1: AI can be good for some stuff, but not everything.
0: No, not everything. But all this UFO stuff, to me, this is like Bigfoot.
1: Right.
0: You know? Now, I got a friend who thinks all this Bigfoot is real, even though there's no evidence. Okay, there's no evidence there's Bigfoot.
1: Yeah.
0: And you know, there's some video of Bigfoot, right?
1: Right.
0: But
1: yeah,
0: we can't seem to get our hands on Bigfoot. We're
1: Yeah, Bigfoot is a mythical creature.
0: Yeah. So we got all this video of UFOs, but we can't seem to get a UFO. So I'm sorry, I'm just not buying into it.
1: Yeah.
0: You know, look, UFO land out here in the parking lot. Okay.
1: Right.
0: Little 4-foot aliens come walk on out. Okay. I saw one report where they said, yeah, the UFO spaceship landed and the aliens walked out. They were 4 foot tall and they had space suits and helmets.
1: Oh, geez.
0: And I'm like, really? This incredible advanced civilization is wearing space suits and helmets, you know, like, okay, whatever. So I'm sorry, I'm just not buying into it.
1: Yeah.
0: I was doing fine before all of this stuff was released.
1: Right.
0: It's not affecting me one way or the other. It's clogging up my feeds on Facebook now, all of this stuff.
1: It's affecting your sanity.
0: No, not at all.
1: Not at all.
0: No, it's not affecting my sanity. It is affecting these other people's sanity.
1: Okay. All right.
0: You know, and they're buying into it. It's like, aliens. Yeah. You know, it's like, I don't know. You know, and look, I could be wrong. But I just haven't seen any proof.
1: Right.
0: You know, I'm one of those people, you know, you can tell me about a popsicle, but until I'm actually holding it and having the popsicle for myself, well, I believe that there's a popsicle.
1: Okay.
0: So, I don't know. Maybe there is. You know, I mean, when you look at the universe,
1: yeah,
0: you know, there's billions of planets out there.
1: Right.
0: You know, maybe there is some kind of life out there or something.
1: And they say that pyramids were made by aliens.
0: Whatever. Here we go again. Here we go.
1: I don't know. I have no idea. So they've been around for thousands of years.
0: Hey, listen, there's a lot of mysteries in life, okay? And one of those mysteries is the junk drawer in the family kitchen. Okay? So let's just start there. All right?
1: Yeah.
0: No, look, there could be. Okay,
1: right.
0: I'm just saying, show me, and then maybe I'll believe then, okay?
1: Right. Yeah.
0: But still, you're still going to have to make me believe, because I'm going to think this is some kind of production that somebody put together.
1: Yeah, as far as junk drawers go, we can start with my stepmother's kitchen. I'm sure she's got a lot of stuff in her junk drawer.
0: Yeah.
1: Last time I looked, anyway.
0: Yeah, so. And you want to talk about the deep, dark, mysterious black hole. You don't have a wife, but if you did, her purse, you know, you would be like, she'll tell you to, hey, will you grab my car keys out of the purse? Right. And you'll go to the purse. And even though it's small, you'll be digging around in that thing for 5 or 10 minutes looking for keys. You know, I mean, that's just how it is.
1: I believe it, yeah.
0: You know, that is the black hole. It's like, where could the keys be? It's small. It's dark. I can't find them.
1: Right.
0: So there are many mysteries in life.
1: There are a lot of mysteries.
0: Very simple mysteries. This UFO thing, very complex.
1: Right.
0: You know, so I don't know. And then there's all the government, you know, they don't tell us everything,
1: they don't.
0: Maybe they're testing things. You know, they don't want everybody around the globe to know that they're testing things.
1: Right.
0: You know, and they film things, you know.
1: Right.
0: And sometimes they got to fly those things over California because they know there's a bunch of nutty people out there.
1: Yep. California, New Mexico, I think is another state.
0: A bunch of nutty people out there. They know they're going to film. But, oh, look, a UFO. You know, they know that there's, you know, a bunch of nuts out there. And they're going to film that, and nobody's going to believe them.
1: Right.
0: Because they're nutty. They're already nutty.
1: Right.
0: Nutty people.
1: Yeah, you want to see UFOs, just watch an episode of Unsolved Mysteries with Robert Stack. They got a lot of UFOs on there.
0: Okay. There's a reason they call it Unsolved Mysteries. These, you know, show me a show that says Solved Mysteries Show. And then maybe we can put two and two together, connect the dots, you know. But no, still nothing. Still nothing. So I'm sorry. Put me in the category of this is all a bunch of hooey.
1: Yeah.
0: I'm sorry.
1: Okay.
0: This is a bunch of hooey.
1: I think it's possible.
0: I think there could be a possibility, but I'm not buying into all this stuff on Facebook and all this stuff.
1: Right.
0: Yeah. I'm just not, not buying it. I'm sorry. I'm just not going to do it. Show me. Don't tell me about the pizza. Give me the pizza. And make sure there's no pineapple on it.
1: Right.
0: All right. Yeah. Anyway.
1: No anchovies either.
0: Yeah. I'm with you on that. Okay. Go get us a pizza, radio. Kenny Chesney on the way and Mark Chestnut on Country 106.9.
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0: Hefty slider bag, silly with a slide. 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
2: Highs level off around 87. Today, under mainly sunny skies. Clear skies. Tonight, 54. 81 tomorrow. Partly cloudy skies and dry. Thursday and Friday, mid-80s. Thursday, low 90s by Friday. Taking a look at the extended forecast, 91 Saturday, 91 Sunday, and 84 on Monday. I'm staff meteorologist Jennifer Vujcicki.

0: Mark Chestnut going to get a life? I thought I was going to get one with this Facebook and this phone. Guess I was wrong there. Anyway, 725. Hi, I'm Jim West. For some, TV is life. And season 3 of Landman is going to start filming in August. Landman, that's the one with Billy Bob Thornton. That's the Taylor Sheridan. Shaler. There, I just reduced his two names into one. Shaler. Yeah, he's got his Landman. You know, he's the guy who invented Yellowstone and all that stuff. So he's coming back with Landman, Taylor Sheridan. And they're filming in August. Oh, those lucky, lucky actors to film in Texas in August. Little Big Town coming up on Country 106.9.
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0: Tom and Clint Black. Hi, I'm Jim West. It's 737, 58 degrees here in Topeka and Shawnee County on our way to 86 today. A warm one, a little windy, and tomorrow on Wednesday, 82. And don't forget to get your St. Jude Dream Home reserve ticket for the St. Jude Dream Home. They're only $100, but hey, I know maybe for some that sounds a little expensive, but wow, you could win a $410,000 home. Imagine telling your friends that. Huh? 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It's going to be fun to go over there and start seeing the home. It's at 2636 Southwest Sherwood Park Drive right here in Topeka. 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
9: Highs level off around 87. Today, under mainly sunny skies, clear skies. Tonight, 54. 81 tomorrow. Partly cloudy skies and dry. Thursday and Friday, mid-80s. Thursday, low 90s. By Friday. Taking a look at the extended forecast,

0: Yep, not missing it for the world. And Ronnie Millsap, hi, I'm Jim West. Well, I wonder if pizza is going to be flying through the air here in Topeka. Yeah, Pizza Hut has unveiled a drinkable pizza that blends melted cheese with curry sauce. It makes me want to think that, well, maybe pizza should be delivered by drone instead of us blending pizzas. Oh. So this blended Pizza Hut drinkable pizza only going to be sold in Japan, thank goodness. But Papa John's is testing drone delivery service while Pizza Hut's trying to make people drink pizzas. What do you think? Let's drink pizza or let's get pizza delivered by drone? I'm going with the drone thing right at the moment. So they're testing this whole thing, dropping off a limited menu to see if the service is successful. See if they're going to add this to their list of services over there at Papa John's. That should be interesting. Pizza delivered by drone. Okay, I'm in. Whatever. Just get me the pizza. Alabama on the way, especially with the cost of gas. You know, maybe this is the cheaper way to have pizza delivered now. Alabama on the way on Country 106.9.
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0: Tight fit jeans, yep, and Conway 20. It's 8:10. Hi, I'm Jim West. Well, maybe you've had to tighten your belt after tax day on April 15th. Maybe you've looked at your dog and thought, you know, you cost me a lot. We go to the vet. I spend a lot of food on you. We go to the pet store. We buy you clothes. Oh, yeah. Yeah, every Halloween, pets get spent a lot of money on getting them all dressed up for Halloween. You know it. And over in Florida, Sarasota, Florida, by the way, a woman there recently sued the IRS. Can you imagine suing the IRS? Anyway, she's suing the IRS, claiming her Labrador as a dependent. Now, under the law, a dependent has to be a qualifying child or relative, not an animal. Pets are out. That's what the IRS said, but she doesn't care. She's suing the IRS. Even if, the pet is taking food, shelter, care, and emotional support, doesn't matter. The IRS doesn't care. The tax code does not treat a dog as a dependent, even in tough family times. Sorry, the IRS said. No, the IRS didn't even say sorry. It said, nope, can't do it. Can't put it on line item, whatever. Dogs are not dependents. Boy, we treat them like children. We talk to them like babies. Who's a good boy? You know, we dress them up. We feed them. We do everything but send them to school. Some of them do go to school. Obedient school. But no, we can't claim them as dependents. IRS. I can't imagine suing the IRS. I mean, nothing puts you on the IRS radar like suing them. Clay Walker on the way. Brooks and Dunn. And Kix Brooks having a birthday today. He's 71 years old.
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9: Mainly sunny today with highs around 87. Lows level off around 54 tonight. Daytime highs approaching 81. Tomorrow, bright sunshine. Partly cloudy skies Thursday with highs around 86, 93 Friday. Taking a look at the long range, 91 Saturday, 90 Sunday, and 80 on Monday. I'm staff meteorologist Jennifer Fujitsky.

0: raise your ticket prices. And the general public got the message. So they quit buying tickets. And the airlines were like, hey, wait a second. Now, we didn't want you to quit buying tickets. We just wanted you to know why the ticket prices were so high. And the general public is like, we're just not buying any tickets. It's too high. So now travel sites are showing cheap fares and flight bundles, even though the jet fuel prices are still kind of high. That's kind of weird, isn't it? Airlines are cutting their prices, even though the jet fuel's still high. Well, I thought there was a problem with the jet fuel shortage and the cost of the jet fuel, but yet they had to raise their prices. Now they're lowering their prices, even though the jet fuel is still expensive and there's a shortage. So I don't know. It's just very confusing there at the airport. Travis Tritt on the way on Country 106.
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0: Just wanted you to know, and Mark Chestnut on Country 106.9, it's 8:37. Hi, I'm Jim West. Have you ever noticed people start conversations with the weather? It's a great conversation starter. You know, it's like, hey, nice day today, you know, and it's like, yeah, you can always chime in on that. I hear it's going to be like up to about 80 today. Yeah, and probably some rain on the weekend, you know. So, you know, people just love to talk about the weather because it's something that affects all of us all the time. And I was talking with a friend of mine, Ryan, down in Manhattan yesterday, and we got to talking about October. And we were talking about how the weather would probably be in October. And he says, man, this last October, it was really nice over here in Manhattan. And I says, well, you know, it's only May. We could get a snowstorm here in Topeka. And he's like, yeah, you know, we've seen it happen before. And it's kind of interesting. There's a winter storm warning for parts of Alaska, even though it's almost summer there. A foot of snow has fallen over the weekend in Alaska. 90-mile-an-hour winds expected to continue in Alaska this week and bring more snow. They say in Alaska, visibility down to a half a mile or less. So even though some are almost there in Alaska, they're getting quite the snowstorm. I know a lot of people here are like, I don't like the snow. Don't say the snow. It'll snow if you say snow. Well, I don't know if it will or not, but we do have some warm temperatures today, 86 for our high, 82 tomorrow, and some rain in the forecast as we get towards the weekend, and we're at 60 now. Trace Adkins on the...
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3: Mainly sunny today with highs around 87. Lows level off around 54 tonight. Daytime highs approaching 81. Tomorrow, bright sunshine. Partly cloudy skies Thursday with highs around 86. 93 Friday. Taking a look at the long range, 91 Saturday, 90 Sunday, and 80 on Monday. I'm staff meteorologist Jennifer Vujicic.

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Yeah, why new furniture might not be as comfortable. Got the details on that. Ah, we got Aaron Tippin right now, though. Wouldn't happen any other way. Country 106.9.

In Topeka, 67 degrees. On our way to 86 today, 82 tomorrow. Rain in the forecast for the weekend. Here's Lori Morgan.

Yeah, what part of no don't you understand? And Lori Morgan, it's 9:15. Hi, I'm Jim West. Well, I guess furniture is not going to be very comfortable in the near future here because of a foam shortage. Yeah, the foam that they use in furniture, there's a shortage. It's occurring because of a fire at the largest foam plant in Pasadena, Texas. So foam prices are starting to rise 10 to 20% currently. And foam makes up about 5 to 10% of a furniture item. So the higher price is hurting the margins already. Retailers,

0: expected to raise prices fast by at least 3%. Manufacturers may turn to less expensive foam, but it won't be as good. So if you got your eye on something, you might want to get it now, because later furniture, for a little while, might not be as comfortable. Garth Brooks on the way. 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
9: Mainly sunny today with highs around 87. Lows level off around 54 tonight. Daytime highs approaching 81. Tomorrow, bright sunshine. Partly cloudy skies Thursday with highs around 86. 93 Friday. Taking a look at the long range, 91 Saturday, 90 Sunday, and 80 on Monday. I'm staff meteorologist Jennifer Vujitsky.
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Country 106.9 Life is a Dance in John Michael Montgomery. It's 9:36, and thank you so much for hanging out with me, Jim West, this morning. Do appreciate it. We'll be back tomorrow on Wednesday, halfway through the week, almost halfway through the month of May. Can you believe it? Just barreling right through May like it doesn't even matter, but it does. And you matter to us, so thank you so much for hanging out with us. Do appreciate it. Appreciate all the time that you're allowed.

0: spend here with us. 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

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Joe Diffie, New Weight, A Light Up an Old Flame. Carol back with her Lauren Bacall voice. But I'm feeling better. Don Williams, Lord, I Hope This Day Is Good on country's greatest hits, 106.9.

kind of country. Country's greatest hits, 106.9. Keith Urban, who wouldn't want to be me? This is my favorite Keith Whitley tune. It's called I'm Over You.

0: Country's greatest hits, 106.9. The anniversary of his death was last Saturday. Can you believe it's been 37 years ago? I remember that day like it happened yesterday. What a loss for country music. What a wonderful voice. Keith Whitley and I'm Over You. Carol here with you. Fortune magazine says older Gen Alphas, that's those born between 2010 and 2024, bypassing online age checks by applying makeup to make themselves look older. The trick is working, as many are fooling age verification technology. Internet Matters says a third of children have bypassed age checks in the last 2 months. Earlier, it was revealed that teenagers are also drawing on fake mustaches to bypass age checks. Why not? On the way, Tracy Lawrence, Better Man, Better Off on 106.9.
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10: Mainly sunny today with highs around 87. Lows level off around 54 tonight. Daytime highs approaching 81. Tomorrow, bright sunshine. Partly cloudy skies Thursday with highs around 86. 93 Friday. Taking a look at the long range, 91 Saturday, 90 Sunday, and 80 on Monday. I'm Staff Meteorologist Jennifer Wojcicki.
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It's your kind of country, country's greatest hits, 106.9, Brooks and Dunn, Boots, Scoot, and Boogie. Brad Paisley, I'm going to miss her.

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Here's Reba, Is There Life Out There?

0: country's greatest hits, 106.9 Alabama. If you're going to play in Texas, I mentioned this yesterday, the return of their Fan Appreciation Week taking place in their hometown of Fort Payne, Alabama, June 18th through the 21st. It will include Teddy Gentry singing with the Stars Talent Contest, the June Jam Songwriter Showcase, Randy Owens Fandemonium at the Farm, and more. 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

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Roseanne Cash, The Way We Make a Broken Heart, to Gary Allen, Smoke Rings in the Dark.

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She will be your host for the 61st Annual Academy of Country Music Awards, May 17th, Shania, Any Man of Mine, Jason Aldean, Amarillo Sky.

0: Tell a friend about us, country's greatest hits, 106.9. George Strait and Baby Blue. To Alan Jackson, she's got the rhythm, I got the blues.
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0: Country's greatest hits, 106.9, Alan Jackson. She's got the blues, his final tour stop, titled Last Call, One More for the Road, the finale, set for June 27th at Nissan Stadium in Nashville. Newly added performers include Little Big Town, Jake Owen, Thomas Rhett, joining a roster that already boasts Luke Bryan, Eric Church, Luke Combs, Miranda Lambert, Carrie Underwood, and others. He is wrapping up a decades-long touring career that has reached fans in the U.S. and several countries, including Canada and Europe. This tour culminates his Last Call run, occurring in light of his recent debilitating diagnosis. On the way, Daryl Singletary, Too Much Fun on 106.9.
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13: Mainly sunny today with highs around 87. Lows level off around 54 tonight. Daytime highs approaching 81. Tomorrow, bright sunshine. Partly cloudy skies Thursday with highs around 86. 93 Friday. Taking a look at the long range, 91 Saturday, 90 Sunday, and 80 on Monday. I'm Staff Meteorologist Jennifer Wojcicki.
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Candy Chesney and Young to Toby Keith. And who's that man?

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0: Country's greatest hits, 106.9, the Jets rocking with the rhythm of the rain. A new Cleveland Clinic study reveals that walking is better for you than coffee. The study found walking and sunlight improves vitamin D levels, your mood, your energy, your sleep, your anxiety levels. The researchers concluded that 10 minutes of walking is more energizing than 50 milligrams of caffeine that's found in coffee. On the way, Lone Star, Dwight Yoakam and George Strait on 106.9.
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1: 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If tomorrow never comes, exercising harder may be better for your health than exercising longer. According to a new study, people who just do a few minutes of intense activity daily are less likely to develop 8 major diseases, including heart disease, dementia, and type 2 diabetes. So why does just a little bit of vigorous exercise make such a difference? Researchers say it seems to trigger specific responses in the body that lower intensity activity doesn't. Your heart pumps more efficiently, your blood vessels become more flexible, and your body improves its ability to use oxygen. So longer isn't necessarily better, but more intense is. On the way, Shelley Wright, Single White Female on 106.9.
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2: Sunshine mixed with clouds at times this afternoon, with daytime highs approaching 87. Lows level off around 54. Tonight, clear skies. Ample sunshine expected. Tomorrow, daytime highs approaching 81. Sunshine mixed with clouds at times Thursday, with daytime highs approaching 86. 93 Friday. I'm Staff Meteorologist Jennifer Wojcicki.
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Shelly Wright, single white female. Here's Dolly, Here You Come Again.

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0: Country's greatest hits, 106.9 Brooks and Dunn, Neon Moon. A new survey finds that 2/3 of Americans can't relax until they clean their messy home. In the last 3 months, the average person has missed out on 2 fun events, avoided hosting guests twice, and had an argument in their household over their home's untidy state. Well, I don't think I've had any of those. As a result, the never-ending chore of cleaning has 69% feeling overwhelmed. The average person loses an average of 6 hours a week on prepping to clean, actually cleaning, and recuperating after cleaning. I don't know. I clean a lot, but I don't think I'm suffering from any of those. On the way, Tim McGraw, My Best Friend on 106.9.
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3: Sunshine mixed with clouds at times this afternoon, with daytime highs approaching 87. Lows level off around 54. Tonight, mainly clear skies. Ample sunshine expected. Tomorrow, daytime highs approaching 81. Sunshine mixed with clouds at times Thursday, with daytime highs approaching 86. 93 Friday. I'm Staff Meteorologist Jennifer Wojcicki.
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Tell a friend about us, country's greatest hits, 106.9. Rodney Millsap, I'm a stand by my woman man. Diamond Rio with Beat in the Middle.

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0: Country's greatest hits, 106.9, Sawyer Brown, Some Girls Do. When you have to make a major decision, research shows morning is the best time to do it. It's when people tend to be most clear-headed. They haven't gotten bogged down by making hundreds of other choices throughout the day. About an hour after waking, the sweet spot for cognitive alertness, according to the expert. So if you got a big decision, an hour after you wake up. On the way, Mel McDaniel, Louisiana, Saturday night.
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1: Sunshine mixed with clouds at times this afternoon, with daytime highs approaching 87. Lows level off around 54. Tonight, mainly clear skies. Ample sunshine expected. Tomorrow, daytime highs approaching 81. Sunshine mixed with clouds at times Thursday, with daytime highs approaching 86. 93 Friday. I'm staff meteorologist Jennifer Wojcicki.
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0: Country's greatest hits, 106.9 with Conway. 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

Country 106.9. It's Nick hanging out with you. It's another warm day in the capital city. Hopefully you're out there enjoying this nice weather. We're at 85 now. Tonight's low will dip down to 51. Brad Paisley coming up in 3 minutes. Larry Stewart and the boys now from Restless Heart, and that rock will roll on Country 106.9.

Country 106.9 coming up in country music history. We're going to talk about Kix Brooks because it's his birthday today. Yeah, he was born on this day in the year 1955. Plus, in 2014, Pizza introduced a new Blake Shelton pizza. We'll have more on this after Shenandoah Sunday in the South on Country 106.9.

0: birthday in the South. It's Nick hanging out with you. And it's Kix Brooks' birthday today. He was born on this day in the year 1955. And he, of course, is known as one half of the duo known as Brooks and Dunn. And speaking of Brooks and Dunn, they've won more CMA Association Awards and ACM Awards than any other act in the history of country music, which is huge. Yeah, that's pretty cool right there. And they've done it all in the country music industry as far as music is concerned. So speaking of Brooks and Dunn, they have a show coming up at the Morton Amphitheater. That'll be on October 2nd, and that'll be in Kansas City. You can head up to Ticketmaster for tickets for that show. Also in 2014, the Pizza Hut and their chain of restaurants introduced the new Blake Shelton signature product, Blake's Smokehouse Barbecue Pizza. And that sounds very delicious right now. It features hardwood smoked bacon, pulled pork, and barbecue sauce. They also had a Hawaiian barbecue and a honey barbecue chicken, which were part of a limited time at nationwide promotion. It was only available through Labor Day of that year. Oh man, I would have loved to get my hands on that. That sounds very delicious right now. Weather forecast, Trace Atkins is straight ahead on Country 106.9.
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14: Sunshine mixed with clouds at times this afternoon, with daytime highs approaching 87. Lows level off around 53. Tonight, mainly clear skies. Daytime highs approaching 80. Tomorrow, bright sunshine. Temps well above average Thursday and Friday, with highs from the mid-80s to the low 90s. Slight chance for storms Thursday. I'm Staff Meeting.

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Country 106.9, well, Reba marked a major milestone in her five-decade career this past week with the release of a new music video for One Night in Tulsa. She actually did a stripped-down live performance filmed during a one-night pop-up event with One Night in Otoku at Reba's place. Here's a little rock.

Country 106.9. Yeah, all you need is love. I believe that's a tune from the Beatles. And, you know, love makes the world go around. That's a fact. We'll get to Keith Whitley in just a few. Plus, we'll tell you how you can help us out with the St. Jude Dream Boat giveaway. Here's Sammy Kershaw. She don't know she's beautiful.

0: It's Keith Whitley, and don't close your eyes. Country 106.9, Nick here, and want to remind you, you can help us out with the St. Jude Dream Home Giveaway. 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And they had volunteers working on it last week, so we appreciate their help. And if you want to check out the home for yourself, you'll be able to do so on the 23rd and the 24th of this month. 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

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Happy birthday to Kix Brooks today. He is 71. Yeah, he's definitely getting old, but we're all getting old. I'm definitely getting old. I got all the gray hairs to prove it. George Strait now, One Night at a Time on Country 106.9.

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Country 106.9, Juice Newton, Blackhawk on deck for you. Memorial Day is coming up in just a few weeks, and how many of you are traveling that day? Well, if you answered yes, you are not alone. We'll look at the numbers coming up. Kenny Chesney, Uncle Cracker now, when the sun goes down on Country 106.9.

0: says it all. Country 106.9, Black Hawk, and Goodbye Says It All. It's Nick. Memorial Day is coming up on May 25th. That's our next big holiday. It actually falls on a Monday. So if you're traveling on this particular day, you're not alone. As a matter of fact, roughly 45 million of us will travel at least 50 miles from where we live at. So for me, that'd be like traveling from Topeka to Timbuktu. That'd probably be a little bit longer than 50 miles. So more like Kansas City. Yeah, traveling from Topeka to Kansas City. Now, a lot of people will be traveling in their vehicle, and over 3 million people will be traveling by plane. Yeah, so let's not forget what Memorial Day is all about, remembering our fallen heroes and the wonderful people who dedicated their lives to this great country. America, definitely the greatest country on earth, I gotta say. So might have to travel to Kansas City that day, maybe go visit the World War I museum if it's open, and get some great barbecue, because yep, it's America's Day. Weather forecast, Diamond Rio is straight ahead on Country 106.9.
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1: Sunshine mixed with clouds at times this afternoon, with daytime highs approaching 87. Lows level off around 53. Tonight, mainly clear skies. Daytime highs approaching 80. Tomorrow, bright sunshine. Temps swell above average Thursday and Friday, with highs from the mid-80s to the low 90s. Slight chance for storms Thursday. I'm staff meteorologist Jennifer Wojcicki.

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Set up the countrystampede.com for tickets. They got a fantastic lineup this year. It's David and Howard, the Bellamys. I need more of you on Country 106.9.

Country 106.9, Tim McGraw will be playing at the Morton Amphitheater in KC. That'll be on August 21st. Head up to Ticketmaster for tickets for that show. Here's Trisha Yearwood. She's in love with the boy.

9. Yeah, after hearing chicken fried, I want a chicken fried steak right now and a big plate of mashed potatoes, because I'm hungry. Alabama coming up after Toby Keith and Wish I Didn't Know Now.

0: Mark Chestnut, it's a little too late. Country 106.9, Nick hanging out with you. 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

Country 106.9. Yeah, speaking of radios, you know, my stepmom has a radio that runs on batteries, and the other day her batteries went dead in the radio. I said, well, get some more. I want you to hear my show. Charlie Rich now behind closed doors.

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Alan, Garth, and George. Names come with a lot less shaboozy around here, and that's fine by us. 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

Country Widow 6ix9ine, Paul Overstreet being inducted into the Country Music Hall of Fame later in October. And coming up, we're going to talk about kids that are drawing on fake mustaches so they can bypass online age checks. Oh man, what's the world coming to? Why, more on this after Travis Tritt. Take it easy on Country Widow 6ix9ine.

0: Country 106.9, Travis Tritt and Take It Easy. Nick hanging out with you this afternoon. So they got some kids out there that are now bypassing the online age checks, and they're doing it by drawing mustaches on their faces. Yeah, it seems kind of desperate to me. So some of the kids out there have bypassed age checks or using fake birth dates or someone else's login. And there's some kids out there and also teenagers that believe that age checks are easy to bypass. And one parent who said his son is 12 years old said, "I did catch my son using an eyebrow pencil to draw a mustache on his face." And so they went through the age verification thing, and it verified him as 15 years old. I tell you, these kids are really smart these days, you know. It'll probably be a while, but they might get some different ideas in their head and maybe head out to the liquor store and try and, use those fake mustaches to buy liquor. I don't know. Yeah, I can just see it now when they get home and their parents are asking them if that's beer. No, Dad. That's O'Doul's. Weather forecast and Wade Hayes is straight ahead on Country 106.9.
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0: and throat. Country with a 6-9, Vern Gosden. This is Ain't My Verse Radio. It's Nick hanging out with you. And make plans to attend Boots and Bow Ties. It's being presented by Knoller Auto Group. That'll be on June 5th from 6 until 10 at the Topeka Zoo. 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Of course, non-alcoholic beverages will be provided. And you can get some alcoholic drinks on top of that. So make plans to attend that. It's going to be a fantastic evening at the Topeka Zoo on June 5th. We'll get to Josh Turner in just a few on Country 106.9.
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Kendrick 69. Anytime I ask a girl to go with me somewhere, I always get turned down. Seems like that's a story of my life. Here's Dwight Yoakam.

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0: Country 106.9, Alan Jackson, don't rock the jukebox. It's Nick. If you're looking for something to watch later on TV, you've got the mystery of Richard Simmons, a Diane Sawyer special tonight on ABC. We'll take a look at Richard Simmons' remarkable rise to fame and the impact he made on culture that made him a household name. Yeah, Richard Simmons, definitely a fitness guru. And he was one of a kind right there. You've also got the NBA playoffs tonight on NBC. It'll be the semifinals, game five game, Minnesota Timberwolves at the San Antonio Spurs. Stanley Cup playoffs tonight on ESPN. The Anaheim Ducks will take on the Vegas Golden Knights. And you also have game four, the Buffalo Sabres at the Montreal Canadiens. And then also MLB baseball tonight on TBS. I know the Royals took a break yesterday, but they're playing, I believe, tonight. Yeah, I forgot the name of the team they're playing, so you could probably catch that on TV. You could also catch it on our sister station, AM 580 WIBW. That game will be on tonight. And then also late night TV tonight on Jimmy Fallon. They'll have on Sigourney Weaver. Also, the Band of Black Keys will be on there as well. That's all what's coming up on TV. So something for everybody to watch tonight. Weather forecast, Tim McGraw is straight ahead on Country 106.9.
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arms of a nightmare, knowing well that your best days are gone. 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Oh, worn out saddle,

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And he laid that golden fiddle on the ground at Johnny's feet. Johnny said, "Devil, just come on back if you ever want to try again. 'Cause I told you once, you son of a gun, I'm the best there's ever been." He played, "Found a mountain, run, boy, run. Devil's in the house of the rising sun.